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2: It's just been so good. 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That's my boy.
0: I'm Christy. 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
2: I come from a long line of old school folks. 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He means the world to me.
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2: My dad is an amazing person. 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

0: 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Q Country Is. 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Jason Aldean. Carrie Underwood. Kenny Chesney. 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Ashley McBride. 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
2: Jesse just has that one thing naturally. He wakes up, he doesn't care what you think. He doesn't really care what he looks like, which is an awesome trait to have at a young age. And he loves to be on stage. And I wasn't like, hey, you want to get on stage with Dad? You know, I'm not that guy at all. Originally, I was kind of the guy that was, I'd be like, no way, no way. I don't think I could keep Jesse out of the limelight if I tried. There's nothing I could say to deter him from doing what he does naturally.
0: I'm Christy. 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
2: 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George Strait, Hank Williams, and Randy Travis and all these guys. So without him, I wouldn't be doing this, that's for sure.
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0: cook is on the road a lot. So does she pack light or is she an overpacker?
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2: Yeah, I would say I'm pretty moderate. I feel like I typically would lean on overpacking more so than I do light packing. You never know. You know, there's been times where you've been on the road and, we get stuck in a snowstorm or stuck in something, our flight gets canceled and we have like 2 extra days somewhere. 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

0: 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Ooh. 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
12: To battle is to fight, to struggle, to overcome. 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

0: says the title to his new song, Let Him In Anyway, has to be one of the more powerful lyrics of his career, and he tells us who sent him the song.
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2: One of the more powerful lyrics of my career, I think, has to be Let Him In Anyway. This is another Hardy song that he sent over to me, and wow. I mean, just wow is really all I know to say about this thing. The first time I heard it, I mean, my jaw hit the floor. It's such a well-written song, but even more than that to me is I feel like this is a song that's never been written before, and that's getting harder and harder and harder to find in music overall. I mean, if you think of the thousands of songs that are written every day and released, it's hard to find something that's never been said before, but I really feel like, at least for me, I've never heard a lyric that tackled this subject before, and it's just so powerful.

0: 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Ooh. Rate this song now. 1 through 5. 5 being best, M for more, L for less.
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Madison's Country, Q106. Time for a farm and agribusiness update. We'll be talking about this from time to time this week, especially with some severe weather that could be moving into Wisconsin. It is the 26th annual National Lightning Safety Awareness Week. And for all my folks that work outdoors, it's important you remember how dangerous lightning really is. Lightning activity and lightning fatalities usually peak June, July, and August every year. So they use all of this week of June to try to remind people about the danger. We're off to a good start in 2026. So far, only two fatalities that have been documented. That's below the average through this part of June. But the unfortunate part, one of those fatalities, believe it or not, was in Wisconsin during April. So again, you got to remember, lightning can occur almost any time out of the year. Be ready, be safe. We'll talk more about that as the week wears on.

0: 45. Double A Butter finished the week unchanged. Madison weather.
1: Sunshine mixed with clouds at times today, with daytime highs approaching 76. Winds out of the north, 5 to 10 miles per hour. Mainly clear skies. Tonight, lows level up around 53. I'm weatherology meteorologist Jennifer Wojcicki. Currently, it's 54 degrees.
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0: Madison's Country, Q106. Time for a farm and agribusiness update. Data still rolling in from last week's 97th annual Wisconsin State FFA convention. It was a record breaker in a lot of different ways. According to the Wisconsin FFA Association, they had more than 4,500 in attendance. That's obviously the students, the advisors, as well as parents and supporters, but that's a record breaker. Over 28,000 members statewide, that's a record breaker. They had 440 state FFA degree recipients at last week's convention, and that's another record. So a lot of good news and great statistics coming out of the 97th Wisconsin State FFA convention last week. Congratulations also to Harley Prill from the Bloomer FFA, selected as the Wisconsin State FFA president. Now you're all caught up. Markets are mixed in overnight electronic trade. July corn's down 3. December new crop down 2 right now at 442. July beans are up 4. November new crop up 3 at 1146. July wheat down 7 right now at 598.
1: 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Thomas Rhett. Q Country is Luke Bryant, Jason Aldean, Carrie Underwood, Kenny Chesney, Kane Brown, Ashley McBride, Hardy. We love our country. Madison's Country, Q106. Madison weather.
2: Sunshine mixed with clouds at times today, with daytime highs approaching 76. Winds out of the north, 5 to 10 miles per hour. Mainly clear skies tonight, lows level off around 53. I'm weatherology meteorologist Jennifer Wojcicki. Right now, it's 55 degrees.
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0: Bobby Johnson won the ACM Entertainer of the Year Award. How did he feel before it was announced?
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2: I really had three or four other people picked for many reasons for Entertainer. 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I didn't have any nerves going into the Entertainer of the Year. I just thought, I'll stand up out of my seat, I'll clap, and I'll honor whoever that is. And when I heard the on Cody, man, it was surreal. All I can tell you is that God is good and hard work pays off.

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19: 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I'm Christy. 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

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Fish, and a whole cast of other characters we consider friends. 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Fish with friends.

0: Elizabeth Mary, how's your face that neck doing today?
1: Someone's jacked up for a Monday.
0: Oh my God. I got all right weekend. I got some rest in. I got to catch up with some old friends and reunite with some current ones. I don't know. It was just good. It was all right.
1: Why are you saying it like that?
0: I don't know. Why are you saying it like that?
1: I have no idea.
0: Do you want me to call you later?
1: I'm just happy to be here. I am just happy to be here.
0: How many gigs did you have this weekend?
1: I had three.
0: You were everywhere, man.
1: Crazy. It wasn't bad. I had three. I had yesterday off, so that was kind of nice.
0: I'd like to point out, yes. I know we caught up a little bit over the weekend. I appreciate you calling. She's worried that I'm all by myself in this place with a dog.
1: I got to check on you.
0: You learned last week that I talked to the dog a little bit too much. But that being said, he does talk back. Anyway, I don't understand it, but he does do that. He'll go,
1: I've heard him do it. He loves talking to you.
0: Anyway, that being said, I would like to point out that I got some good people socialization over the weekend, but I'm good now. You know what I'm
1: You're
0: saying?
1: You're funny. You know what? I actually kind of relate to that. I feel like I'm an extra introvert a lot of times. You know what I mean?
0: And frankly, my ears just unpopped from Friday. I was so high at the, not on drugs, but in terms of the height.
1: You need to clarify that.
0: Yeah, Soldier Field for Morgan Wallen. I was so far up there, I got a nosebleed. It was terrible.
1: That's actually
0: my ears
1: really
0: popped.
1: Funny.
0: Yeah, it was weird. It was weird. And there's so much I could talk about with that. There really is. Actually, we might talk more about that later. But we have a busy day ahead of us. I've got to talk about toilets and robots and ice cream shops. A great text question of the day. Glorious good news. Going to do that. I kept my word on that one. I promise you that's coming up here in a little over an hour. Next, though, I've got bad news if you like to cuddle your kitty.
1: Oh, no. Why?
0: Because you have like 17?
1: I have six fish.
0: Six cats. If you cuddle your kitty, I'm going to break your heart. It's next in three nugs.
2: Q.

0: Madison's Country, Q106. Fish with friends, Elizabeth Mary. I've got three nugs for you.
1: Let's roll, baby.
0: So, what would they call you if your husband died?
1: A widow.
0: That's right. And I've got a good story about a good widow here. She was grieving. She was sad. She's having a hard time. She lost her purse and her boo.
1: I know, that makes that so horrible.
0: She fell behind on rent. She faced a series of financial hardships. But after her story circulated online, this is when the internet can be used for good, like Gloria's good news in a little bit.
1: Yeah.
0: She received overwhelming support from a bunch of strangers. It all started with an Uber driver who noticed her situation and reached out and said, "Hey, can I help?" That then led to a YouTuber saying, "Hey, I'll make a video for my YouTube, but can I clean your yard?"
1: Oh.
0: Then it turned into a fundraiser that's raised over $650,000 to help her.
1: Wow.
0: Yeah, donations are being placed in a trust to cover her medical care. I have audio of that very thing, actually, and we're going to do that here in a little over an hour in Three Nugs. Actually, be an hour from right now.
1: Oh my gosh, I love it.
0: Yeah, so we'll dive more into that story then, because I got to talk about Taylor Swift. Taylor Swift is allegedly having a large stage built for her upcoming wedding celebration with Travis Kelce.
1: A stage?
0: Stage is reportedly being structured at a private production facility in Pennsylvania, kept under tight security. It's meant for the wedding reception, where celebrity guests and musicians may perform live during the event. Oh my God, I would love to go to this wedding. I might even buy a suit.
1: Wow, okay.
0: So here's what the idea is. The idea is to turn part of the wedding celebration into a mini concert-style experience, fitting with Swift's performance background. It's still rumored, but I'm
1: surprised. Not that I'm anywhere near Taylor Swift's status, but...
0: Well, if you were worth $2 billion, I'd be a lot nicer to you.
1: Well, I'm just saying, like, our wedding wasn't... Like, this is turning into a spectacle. I actually am really surprised that she didn't go the other route and make it, like, super private. Like Lainey Wilson did.
0: Taylor Swift is known for... what are those things that you put them out? The little hints...
1: Yeah, the Easter eggs.
0: Easter eggs. Yeah, she's known for putting out Easter eggs. I would not be surprised if she is some and her people are somehow doing all these things to distract everybody. You know, I mean, I don't think they're going to go to beaches in the Dominican Republic and get married, you know, but I could see, I don't know. I just, you know, it's a big deal, man.
1: Yeah,
0: it's a big deal. She's America's Princess Diana. If she does it right, she'll sell the rights to TV. Donate the money to charity. Say, hey. After I pay my expenses with this, actually, if I were Taylor Swift, I would sell the rights to TV, and I'd literally donate the money to charity. Why not?
1: Why don't you call her people up and let her know that?
0: I just want a press pass. A new study found that spending time with your cat or dog makes you feel happier in the moment, but pets don't necessarily reduce the emotional impact of stress. So Freddie and your 17 cats. Researchers tracked pet owners throughout the day and found that people generally felt better when interacting with their pets. However, people were stressed interacting with a pet didn't actually buffer for the stress. Cat owners specifically found evidence that interacting with their cat while stressed was linked to stronger negative feelings.
1: Really?
0: Yeah, because cats suck your soul out.
1: No, my Bella Boops, she lays with me every night.
0: Well, pets can boost your mood and provide companionship, but they aren't a cure for stress. That's the point. I like it because I'm making new friends at the dog park with Freddie, but still...
1: Yeah, Freddie's a ladies' man.
0: Oh, my God.

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1: Yep, every song.
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1: Monday's here. Are you ready? It's June 22nd today. I'm Jennifer Stevens with a look at what's happening. Good morning. Big business news out west today. Front page news for Texas as the Tormenta Rampaging Run opens at Six Flags in Arlington, the world's tallest, fastest, longest roller coaster, shattering at least half a dozen world records, 309 feet tall, 95 degree vertical drop, 87 miles per hour with the world's tallest vertical loop at 180 feet. The Tormenta Rampaging Run, located at Six Flags over Texas, premieres this Friday. Police in Ohio have arrested two women, charged them with theft for stealing tens of thousands of dollars worth of items from the Dollar General store where they worked. Toledo police say the women, one 44, the other 46, have been charged with grand theft for stealing almost $50,000 worth of products that they then sold on Facebook Marketplace. They were discovered when a store manager saw them doing fake checkouts and hiding items in bins. And as much of Western Europe continues baking this week with heat-related watches and warnings and forecasts across at least half a dozen countries like France, Germany, Italy. Here at home, three heat-related deaths reported at Grand Canyon during this past weekend. Park rangers confirming a 72-year-old man, a 67-year-old man, and a 68-year-old woman all found on the same trail, pronounced dead by first responders. The National Park Service now warning hikers to stay off many trails during daytime hours between 10 a.m. and 4 p.m. for this week. And from the weekend box office, Toy Story 5 grossing a massive $160 million domestically for the biggest three-day debut at the theater so far this year.
2: Sunshine mixed with clouds at times. Today, with daytime highs approaching 76. Winds out of the north, 5 to 10 miles per hour. Mainly clear skies. Tonight, lows level off around 53. I'm weatherology meteorologist Jennifer Wojcicki. Right now, it's 55 degrees.
3: While the Milwaukee Brewers avoided getting swept and snapped a three-game skid as William Contreras had four hits, including a three-run shot in Milwaukee's eight-run second inning as the Crew would beat the Braves in Atlanta yesterday 9-4. Manager Pat Murphy talks on Contreras' day.
4: Contreras was outstanding. We had that great inning. Credit our guys for staying on it, staying relentless.
3: Starting pitcher Robert Gasser also got the win. He allowed two runs and four hits and one walk with seven strikeouts in six innings. The Brewers hit 46-29 on the year, five games above the Cardinals for first place in the NL Central. Now they'll head to Cincinnati, and Brandon Woodruff will take the mound, his first time since landing on the injured report on May 1st with right shoulder inflammation. They'll open up their series in Cincinnati at 6:10 tonight. The NBA's draft is tomorrow night, and the Milwaukee Bucks and their ownership have stated they may want to get a Giannis trade done before Tuesday night's draft. And finally, Packers training camp kicks off on July 29th. That's your morning sports wrap-up. I'm Ebo.
5: Good morning. Starting off with no problems on the interstates or Beltline for your Monday drive-in. No issues on East Washoe downtown, and other main routes are at the posted speeds. No crashes or delays. With Q106 traffic, I'm Stacy Kay.
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7: Fish with Friends gonna help those of you that are looking for some good ideas if you're constantly late for work. Got some tips for you. Want to help you think you're beautiful. Love your face. It's Monday. It's a fun day. Why am I talking like this? I don't know. But the text question of the day, I do know this, is next.
0: Q.

0: Madison's Country Q106. Fish with friends, Miss Elizabeth married. It's today's text question of the day.
1: What one excuse can we use again and again for being late for work?
0: All right, this can be an interesting one, Elizabeth Mary, because we have a couple coworkers, and I'm sure we'll source this again later, but that are always late for stuff.
1: Yes.
0: But let's get a little creative with this. Let's get a little creative.
1: Mine was going to be just lame because it's true.
0: Oh, God. I know what it is. Wait, hold on to you. Let me guess.
1: Okay, yeah.
0: I have a son. It's my kid.
1: There's just some days he's moving a little slow. I've even messaged you like, oh my gosh, I'm coming. I swear. It's just, yeah, no. I mean, it's definitely a thing.
0: All right. Here's the deal. Kids or no kids, I have worked with people before, like where it gets to be so bad that you just know. You know. They're lying.
1: What? Are you saying it to me? I will say I've never lied.
0: You're not that bad. You're not that bad.
1: Yeah. See, I'm not that bad.
0: Not that bad yet.
1: Now, if you start using the excuse about having kids, then
0: I finally met my illegitimate child.
1: I love when I'm like, what did I say the one day? I said, my little guy is moving like a snail. And you're like, I think you're talking about your dog. I hope you're talking about your dog. Because you're like, mine too.
0: Sure. That's what I was talking about.
1: What little guy's moving slow, yeah. Fish?
0: What's one excuse you could use again and again for being late for work? That is today's text question of the day. I mean, I'm sure we're going to hear some potty problems, a little bit of everything.
1: Is that what you're going with?
0: I've never used the, I did a whoops of poopsie or something like that.
1: Like but you pooped your pants?
0: I think that you want to, put that in your hip pocket, literally and figuratively. Because, I mean, think about it. Like, if you miss an important meeting, like, you go, listen, boss, I did a sorry. And then you, all right, Steve, what are you going to do? Are you going to prove it? I had to go home and shower.
1: Okay? I'm coming down and I'm smelling.
0: Screw that. All right, text in message via the app. This is the text question of the day. What's one excuse you can use again and again for being late for work?
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2: Good morning. Today, Monday, the 22nd of June, summer snuck in officially yesterday at 3:24 a.m. So welcome, summertime. I'm Jennifer Stevens. Here's what's happening. Extreme heat impacting the Grand Canyon with an extreme heat warning in effect through tomorrow. Temperatures in the inner canyon at lower elevations like Phantom Ranch are forecast to exceed 120 degrees today. Visitors being warned after this week, now three hikers died in heat-related incidents in canyon trails along the lower edge of the park. The National Park Service now urging all hikers to stay out of certain areas during daytime hours when temps and the sunshine are the most extreme. Also over the weekend to the south near Sedona, visitors at Oak Creek Canyon evacuating now as wildfires continue burning hundreds of acres in that area, with much of the western U.S. from the Rockies to the Pacific coast recording extreme temps with even hotter weather forecast this week. These conditions, coupled with prolonged dry, rain-free forecast, increasing the likelihood of fire danger risk levels. And here at home, 40,000 gallons of lake water leaking onto roads on campus at UW. This was late last week after a water main break at the university's heating and cooling plant. The school uses that water from nearby Lake Mendota for the campus cooling system under an agreement with the DNR. Cleanup continues, but a UW spokesman says all critical areas are functioning at full capacity. And from the weekend, did you see any movies? Toy Story 5, as expected. Opening weekend box office stunner, massive $160 million in ticket revenue, the biggest domestic opening so far this year.
3: Sunshine mixed with clouds at times today, with daytime highs approaching 76. Winds out of the north, 5 to 10 miles per hour. Mainly clear skies tonight, lows level off around 53. I'm weatherology meteorologist Jennifer Wojcicki. Right now, it's 55 degrees.
4: Good morning. So far, no problems on the interstates or Beltline for your Monday drive-in. Still clear on John Nolan and no issues in East Washer downtown. And other main routes are at the posted speeds. No crashes or delays. With Q106 traffic, I'm Stacy Kay.
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2: Fish with friends. Elizabeth, Mary, and I hanging out right now. Elizabeth, do you remember your dreams?
3: Some of them, yes.
2: Oh, nope. Not that one, dude. Different one.
3: I like that one.
2: You want that one? All right. Dreams. Okay, you remember some of them?
3: Yeah, like I feel, I don't remember them every night. Do you remember your dreams every night?
2: No, I don't remember them. I've never had a naughty dream, and people don't believe me, but it's true. It's probably why I'm as messed up as I am. And I have a hard time remembering very rarely. I had a dream about my mother and father in the past week, because it's just whatever. And I can't remember it, and it's driving me crazy.
3: My dreams are so wild. Like the people and the places that all mix together. It's very intriguing.
2: And they always say that there's some psychology. Well, a new breakdown actually of the most common dreams says a lot of the weird things people dream really are tied to stress, fear, insecurity, or change in life, which, I mean, I've had all five of those. The list based on a Netflix survey, which was nice of Netflix to do, I guess. The most common is falling, followed by being unable to run, your partner cheating, someone dying, your teeth falling out.
3: That means that someone close to you is dying.
2: Kissing a celebrity, taking an exam you didn't study. Why can't I have the dream where Aguilera and I finally get together?
3: Oh my gosh. Yeah, all those naughty pictures of hers that you have on your desktop.
2: Do you know that I did that as a joke when you and I were on the air a year ago, and they actually talked to me about that? Because it's a work computer.
3: Are you serious?
2: No, they were like, Matt, our computer guy, was like, well, Fish, you got to be careful what you're searching. Naughty pictures of Christina Aguilera popped up on the navigator. I'm like, okay, Matt. It was a joke.
3: That's hilarious, actually.
2: He's like, I spent 20 minutes going through those, and I don't feel like that was a joke. I'm like, there's only 40.
3: God. Oh, my gosh. No, I love dream analysis. I kind of want to get into that.
2: Well, the overall point of it is that these dreams usually reflect everyday anxieties and emotions. So cheating dreams are often linked to a fear of insecurity rather than betrayal, that type of thing.
3: Right. I had a reoccurring dream that I was falling in an elevator. It was, and I was frantically,
2: means your husband's cheating.
3: No. They're like, did the elevator ever crash? And I always woke up before, and they said, that's just your brain freaking out.
2: Oh, is it really? I think it's your husband's cheating. I don't know. You should double check. Okay. Just, cool. Just trying to help out, girl. Just trying
3: to help. Things finished.
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2: Fish with friends. I've got a stacked hour that I'm going to talk to you about here in just a sec. Playing for you. It's going to be a lot of fun. That being said, a little over an hour from right now, we're going to give you the answers for today's text question of the day.
3: What's one excuse you can use again and again for being late for work?
2: This hour of the show, we're going to play a little game. Going to let Elizabeth choose between ice cream shops and toilets. I'll explain more in about 30 minutes. Next, though, I promise I do this every Monday. Glorious good news.
0: Q.

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1: Fish with Friends, Elizabeth Mary. I promised you every Monday we'd do it. It's glorious good news. Glorious. No, try and theme it out, right?
2: I love it. I love anything good news.
1: And that's what this is. Glorious good news is a chance for us as the collective, as Jen would say, us, the collective, to really just enjoy some positivity in the world and in our lives. And today it's all going to be about people helping other people.
2: Love it.
1: I'm going to start with a story about an ice cream truck. Remember ice cream, because that's going to be the theme of the hour, too. Because I got a not-so-glorious good news story about ice cream coming up in a little bit. Anyway, an ice cream truck owner in Western Mass is making people smile because one small act of kindness. A young boy recently approached her truck but didn't have enough money for a treat. Instead of turning him away, like a lot would, they gave him a free scoop.
2: Oh.
1: The company just announced now that they're going to give free ice cream to every child all summer.
3: It's okay. Tell him to come back. No, I'm still going to give it to him. I didn't say no. I wasn't going to. Can you ask that kid over there to come back?
4: We don't turn kids away when they don't have money. You want an ice cream from Maddie, you get an ice cream from Maddie. It's so hot outside. Say no.
3: Here you go, buddy. You can always come up to the ice cream truck, okay?
1: My guess is somebody infused them with a ton of money. I don't know how they're going to do that.
2: Wow.
1: That's a lot. That's a lot of money. Give me all. And think about the line. All the kids are going to come find that truck.
2: Yeah.
1: In Chicago, I live in Chicago now. Like,
2: that. Yeah, that's crazy.
1: I live in the city of Chicago, so the ice cream trucks are different. It's just like other people's TVs. There's a lot of stuff. There's this guy. His name is Janky Willie, and he just jacks a bunch of stuff, and he'll come sell it in his car. I got a picture frame TV the other day for $100.
2: You're an idiot.
1: All right, let's go to Missouri. Dan lives in Missouri. He's getting a fresh start after more than a decade of homelessness.
2: Oh, I love this.
1: All thanks to a great group of strangers.
5: You don't realize how hard it is for someone to get back on their feet until you're trying to help them do it. As we've gained money, we just started looking for an affordable RV, and we found one.
6: For the community to do this for him, it's just amazing.
7: Just happy about it all. Makes me want to cry.
8: I love it.
5: He has a job waiting for him. At a doggy daycare. So he's very excited about that. He's going to have us as a staple in his life for quite some time.
1: Five women got together and they were like, nope, you're no longer going to be homeless. They started raising money. They got him an RV. They got him a job. Very amazing story.
2: That's so cool. And I hope that he takes full advantage of that. Do you know what I mean? Some people resort back to the homelessness.
1: Oh yeah, that's exactly. That's, we got to be careful. There's a guy outside my place for real. There's not that Janky Willie or whatever I called it. That wasn't real. But there's a guy outside my place and he's there in the same spot every day and I like him. But then you see him at night, I'm like, yeah, you're on something. Okay.
2: No.
1: Last story, I got to go. Speaking of that, okay. Social media personality Spencer of SB Mowing makes videos. Vic of Vic and Show fame watches these.
2: I love these videos.
1: He cleans up people's property for free. Well, he met Debbie and he not only cleaned up her yard, but he paid for her late rent and gave her spending money.
9: So this is your yard you're dealing with back here.
10: Yeah, it goes all the way back behind the garage.
9: Man, when's the last time that was mowed, do you think?
10: Last fall.
1: Thousands of people chipped in. Elizabeth Mary, over $650,000 for her raised.
2: That's amazing. I love those videos, by the way. I get stuck watching those.
1: And friends, that is your glorious good news.
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1: Good morning. Today, Monday, the 22nd of June, summer snuck in officially yesterday at 3:24 a.m. So welcome, summertime. I'm Jennifer Stevens. Here's what's happening. Extreme heat impacting the Grand Canyon with an extreme heat warning in effect through tomorrow. Temperatures in the inner canyon at lower elevations like Phantom Ranch are forecast to exceed 120 degrees today. Visitors being warned after this week, now three hikers died in heat-related incidents in canyon trails along the lower edge of the park. The National Park Service now urging all hikers to stay out of certain areas during daytime hours when temps and the sunshine are the most extreme. Also over the weekend to the south near Sedona, visitors at Oak Creek Canyon evacuating now as wildfires continue burning hundreds of acres in that area, with much of the western U.S. from the Rockies to the Pacific Coast recording extreme temps with even hotter weather forecast this week. These conditions, coupled with prolonged dry, rain-free forecasts, increasing the likelihood of fire danger risk levels. And here at home, 40,000 gallons of lake water leaking onto roads on campus at UW. This was late last week after a water main break at the university's heating and cooling plant. The school uses that water from nearby Lake Mendota for the campus cooling system under an agreement with the DNR. Cleanup continues, but a UW spokesman says all critical areas are functioning at full capacity. And from the weekend, did you see any movies? Toy Story 5, as expected, opening weekend box office stunner, massive $160 million in ticket revenue, the biggest domestic opening so far this year.
2: Sunshine mixed with clouds at times today, with daytime highs approaching 76. Winds out of the north, 5 to 10 miles per hour. Mainly clear skies tonight, lows level off around 53. I'm weatherology meteorologist Jennifer Wojcicki. Currently, it's 56 degrees.
3: While the Milwaukee Brewers avoided getting swept and snapped a three-game skid as William Contreras had four hits, including a three-run shot in Milwaukee's eight-run second inning as the Crew would beat the Braves in Atlanta yesterday 9-4. Manager Pat Murphy talks on Contreras' day.
4: Contreras was outstanding. We had that great inning. Credit our guys for staying on it, staying relentless.
3: Starting pitcher Robert Gasser also got the win. He allowed two runs and four hits and one walk with seven strikeouts in six innings. The Brewers hit 46-29 on the year, five games above the Cardinals for first place in the NL Central. Now they'll head to Cincinnati, and Brandon Woodruff will take the mound, his first time since landing on the injured report on May 1st with right shoulder inflammation. They'll open up their series in Cincinnati at 6:10 tonight. The NBA's draft is tomorrow night, and the Milwaukee Bucks and their ownership have stated they may want to get a Giannis trade done before Tuesday night's draft. And finally, Packers training camp kicks off on July 29th. That's your morning sports wrap-up. I'm Ebo.
5: Good morning. Getting more crowded now with some pockets of congestion starting up on the westbound Beltline. And there may still be a disabled vehicle blocking the flex lane on the eastbound side at Monona Drive. Not bad on John Nolan yet, but brake lights are starting in the construction zone. No issues on East Washer downtown, and other main routes are at the posted speeds. No crashes or delays. With Q106 traffic, I'm Stacy Kay.
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7: Fish with friends. Now, if your buddy sat down with you and said, I have two stories to share with you. One's about a toilet and one's about an ice cream shop. Which one would you choose? We're going to find out which one Elizabeth Mary chooses, because I have those stories and I can't wait to share them with you. It's next.
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1: Fish with friends. Elizabeth, Mary, I know how you love a good game, right?
2: I love games.
1: All right, so like, can you give me some like game show music or something? There it is, thank you. Well, that's right, everybody. The Wacky Wild Game, we're going to play Pick That Story.
2: Ooh, yeah, okay.
1: I'm going to give you a choice between two stories.
2: Okay, I'm excited.
1: One. You're going to pick one.
2: I'm excited. Yeah.
1: Do you want to talk about an ice cream shop? You know, summer, weather, ice cream. There you go. Right.
2: I like ice cream. Yeah. Okay.
1: Or a toilet.
2: I'm going to go with ice cream shop.
1: Ice cream shop. Okay. Elizabeth Mary, you are a business owner.
2: Yes.
1: Okay. And as a business owner, you and your husband own a recording studio, right? And you get reviews on your recording studio, like Yelp reviews. And so that's really important, right?
2: We do. Yeah. My husband always pushes for people to send reviews.
1: Okay. Yeah. And so this couple in Alabama, they own a new ice cream shop. It's called Local Scoop.
2: Okay.
1: Okay. So Mallory is going to confront Daniel. Daniel is not the husband. Daniel is a customer who gave them a one-star review.
2: Oh, no.
3: Don't you ever worry about the Local Scoop again, okay?
4: I just didn't have a good experience, so I wrote a bad review. I didn't think nothing of it until she reminded me of it. She assaulted me, touched my torso 3 times. She knocked the phone out of my hand and pretty much destroyed the back of it. Kicked it under my car.
1: Yeah. She actually got arrested. Oh. They both have been arrested for harassing the customer who left him a one-star review.
2: Are you kidding me? Are you joking?
1: No.
2: I mean, those one-star reviews will like...
1: Oh, they can hurt.
2: Some jerk just do it on purpose just to like, you know, whatever. But, oh my... Actually confronting the person?
1: If you are out there in the wonderful world of the internet and you're... one of those people that thinks it's funny to go to businesses and give a one-star review.
2: It's so bad.
1: That's mean. But if you have a bad experience, which is exactly what the guy said, he's like, it just wasn't that good. If you have a bad experience, you have the right to do that.
2: 100%. The fact that they like confronted the... Oh my...
1: Now, I have a treat for you.
2: Touched my torso 3 times.
1: You touched me. Oh my God. She touched my torso like 3 times. She's my best friend. I have a treat for you. It's not an ice cream treat.
2: Wait, do I get the second story?
1: That's right. Robot toilets. Robot toilets coming up.
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2: Good morning. It's a brand new week. Welcome to it. Monday the 22nd today. Here's what's going on with me, Jen Stevens. Europe continues sizzling on high heat this morning in France. The government's convening a heat crisis management meeting. Continuing record high temps now sizzling through the weekend. Trains, concerts, sporting events being canceled. Police and municipalities now cracking down on consuming alcohol in public because of the heat wave there. Multiple drownings reported. Four children drowned Saturday in France, two in a public fountain. As residents seek relief anywhere they can find it, over one-third of the nation of France is under a red alert for heat extremes today, with forecast highs around 104 to 109 degrees in a country where the use of air conditioning is not nearly as widespread as it is here in the U.S. The Eiffel Tower setting up misting stations for today to help cooling down passing crowds. And it's not just France. It's Italy, Germany, many Western European nations. Three people have died of heat-related incidents over the past week at the Grand Canyon. More heat-related weather watches and warnings to kick off this new week out west. Continuing now with extreme heat in many states and wildfires reported and continuing across California and Arizona. And from the weekend box office, as expected, a fine weekend for Toy Story 5 with the biggest opening of any movie so far this year, with Woody, Buzz, and the gang earning over $160 million in revenue for first place in ticket sales at the weekend box office.
3: Sunshine mixed with clouds at times today, with daytime highs approaching 76. Winds out of the north, 5 to 10 miles per hour. Mainly clear skies. Tonight, lows level off around 53. I'm weatherology meteorologist Jennifer Wojcicki. Currently, it's 56 degrees.
4: Good morning. Peak traffic time now, with pockets of congestion on the northbound interstate between 94 and 151 and on the westbound Beltline between Rimrock and Seminole Highway. Brake lights in the construction zone on John Nolan and on westbound K at 12 in Ashton. Plus traffic light and construction congestion starting up downtown on East Wash Capitol Square and campus. Other main routes at the posted speeds. No crashes or delays. With Q106 traffic, I'm Stacy Kay.
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1: Fish with friends. Elizabeth, Mary, and I, we were just having a conversation off the air a little bit about the story that we did. We played a wacky wild game of pick your story, right? I was going to do them both anyway. But just a few minutes ago, we did this story about this ice cream owner. He and his wife, specifically the wife, actually went after the guy that gave them a one-star review online. Here, take a listen.
2: Don't you ever, ever worry about the local scoop again, okay?
3: I just didn't have a good experience, so I wrote a bad review. I didn't think nothing of it until she reminded me of it. She assaulted me, touched my torso 3 times. She knocked the phone out of my hand and pretty much destroyed the back of it, kicked it under my car.
1: Yeah, torso toucher.
4: Does the woman's voice kind of sound like Tracy Lee?
1: A little bit. Alabama, right? Southern, yeah. This woman was a torso toucher, and she touched him 3 times, and we were just laughing about that, the torso. Oh. But even beyond that, we were talking about one-star reviews, and like, don't do that unless they deserve it, for real. Not if you don't like their personality and you didn't go.
4: That's not the service.
1: But the local scoop got a one-star review, whatever. Torso touching. But speaking of your torso, eventually you'll move your torso to sit down on a toilet. Right? Okay, so let's talk about China.
4: Kim?
1: A Chinese company has introduced a smart toilet. Now, this toilet can actually drive to your bedside. I watched the video, and I'm going to tell you how much it costs in a minute. This is a clean clip about a toilet that can actually drive to your bedside. I've kind of made sure it's clean. Obviously, the word poop might be used, but take a listen.
5: This is the Xiaoban Intelligent Toilet Robot, designed primarily as a mobile, autonomous toilet for elderly people or those with mobility challenges.
1: Yeah.
5: As instead of the person going to the toilet comes to the person. As soon as you are finished, the robot initiates a built-in bidet system for automated washing, followed by a warm air drying cycle. From there, a heavy-duty odor control mechanism instantly engages, sealing the internal chamber airtight to trap and neutralize any smells. The robot drives itself back to the docking station. It then extends a disposal arm, completely flushing both the solid and liquid waste away.
1: Boom.
5: Immediately after, it runs an intensive self-cleaning and sanitizing cycle on the bowl, leaving it pristine for the next trip.
1: This, my friends, is a Roomba for your butt. We are talking about a Roomba for your butt. It's a mobile toilet.
4: This is getting weird.
1: What do you mean?
4: Would you buy a robot toilet?
1: Okay. I'm going to tell you a true story. Okay. Last night.
4: Oh, no.
1: I was laying in bed. Freddie. My dog is laying with me. And I was like, I have to get up and go little potty. That's what Jen calls, number one. I'm like, I have to get up and go little potty. Elizabeth, Mary, I was going to have to move Freddie, who was sleeping soundly, and I didn't want to wake him. So what do I do? I get up and I go potty. I'm not going to wet the bed. What?
4: But what you're saying is you would call your toilet over. Like, just as though when we thought we weren't lazy enough.
1: Yeah. You be the person, and I'm going to be the toilet.
4: I'm the person? Okay. Yeah, what are you, like, you're laying in bed
1: and you don't want to, like, walk all the way to the bathroom. Okay.
4: How do I call the toilet?
1: Call it toilet like you would say Alexa or something. Yeah.
4: Toilet?
6: Yes.
4: Come to the bed.
6: I am on my way to your bed right now. Do you have to go number one or number two?
4: Number two.
6: Oh, no. Hold on. I'm on my way back to the docking station. You kind of filled me up earlier. Let me just clean out real quick.
1: It's kind of genius, girl. That's all I'm saying.
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0: 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Madison's Country, Q106.
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2: Fish with friends. Miss Elizabeth Mary, we have a really busy hour ahead of us. Okay, I want to talk to you about sweet potatoes. Sweet potatoes. Potatoes?
3: Sweet potatoes.
2: What does Jen always say? The emphasis?
3: That's so true.
2: Where do you lay the emphasis? I will explain that here in about 40 minutes. Are you having trouble in your marriage or having trouble planning a wedding? If you are having trouble, and I'm not saying Elizabeth is having trouble. I'm not saying that. I'm not saying she's not.
3: What?
2: But I'm not saying she is. If you are having trouble in said marriage, I got a little nug for you in about 30 minutes. Right now, though, Elizabeth, text question of the day.
3: What's one excuse you can use again and again for being late for work? Text and message via the app. Your answers, they are next.
4: Q.

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1: Fish with Friends, Elizabeth Mary. It's today's text question of the day.
2: What one excuse can you use again and again for being late for work?
1: Elizabeth Mary shocked us all earlier when she used her child as an excuse for being late for work.
2: But I don't.
1: I'm a busy mom.
2: I mean, he's been the reason.
1: I'm sorry. Elliot, you don't understand because you don't have kids. No, I'm waiting for you because you had kids. Now, I'm not talking about you. I'm talking about there are people that overuse it. And if you're not overusing it, like, get rid of the kid. Have somebody else raise it.
2: Oh, my God. You're ridiculous.
1: What's one excuse? Yeah, maybe my excuse for being late for work was that I got my butt kicked because I was being a smart-A about people and their kids, right?
2: Right, exactly. For sure.
1: Today's text question of the day is, what's one excuse you use again and again for being late for work? Fish with Friends, what's your answer?
3: It's a good one. It's a classic. Traffic. I think there's always some sort of traffic. There's always a different accident, a different person that, you know, didn't know what they were doing. So traffic works.
1: See, the one thing about this one, and Elizabeth Mary, you'll know who I'm talking about, but let's not say her name, is we have a coworker that's always late.
2: Oh, yeah.
1: And I've heard the traffic one multiple times, and I'm like, eventually you're like, okay, come on, Barb. Her name's not Barb. Come on, Barb. Why are you, you can't use the traffic anymore. Have you ever gotten written up because of that excuse, or do they actually believe you?
3: I've been met with an eye roll, but I haven't had any consequences.
1: Well, that's a good start. That's a good start. I like that.
2: Totally. I've used that. Okay. Let's get through some of these answers before we get to last call for the text question of the day. What's one excuse you can use again and again for being late for work? Oh my gosh. Okay. You're right though. There's like a whole list of like, just like the staples I feel that everybody uses, right?
1: 100. I mean, this, and maybe this helps somebody out today if you're running late for whatever meetings or whatever. We're late to get home.
2: Hands down, we've been seeing kids. Someone like went even more detailed and said IBS. I mean, I get that. Mm-hmm. Bathroom issues. This is a good one. I used to manage a group of people. My doctor's appointment took a little longer than expected. Have you ever had someone and you're like, how many doctor's appointments do you have in a month?
1: And you can't say anything. You can't, you're like, how about this one? Excuse you can use again and again for being late for work. So my shrink extended our meeting today for therapy because they're concerned that I'm getting more volatile.
2: Oh, I mean, like, you can't say anything. Like, I get that.
1: Yeah.
2: this one's great. I had to deal with some unexpected urgent emails before heading out. Like, don't you want to be like,
1: yeah,
2: I'd be like, what urgent emails are you dealing with at home?
1: I mean, that's the thing now. We're always contacted now. I mean, we're always reachable, right?
2: Right. No, yeah. Hands down, kids and potty problems are number one on all these answers.
1: Let's go to last call. What's one excuse you use again and again for being late for work?
4: Yeah, I mean, honestly, anything related to a dog. Dog sick, dog threw up, dog not feeling well, dog sitter didn't show up. I mean, it is all, you know, unless you're meeting up with a monster, I mean, they're going to always be like, oh, that's so sad. Oh, poor whatever the dog's name is, you know. So I think dog is great for excuse making.
1: Oh, 110%. I couldn't agree with you more. I would, when in doubt, go to the dog.
2: It. What are you talking about, Fish? You've told me like Freddie just took a long time to go potty today.
1: Yep. I've used it. I've totally used that before. And sometimes it's not Freddie that took a long time to go potty.
5: Q.

0: Kevin Davis. 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Thomas Rhett. Pew Country Is. Luke Bryant. Jason Aldean. Carrie Underwood. Kenny Chesney. Kane Brown. Ashley McBride. Hardy. We love our country. Madison's Country. Q106.
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1: Monday's here. Are you ready? It's June 22nd today. I'm Jennifer Stevens with a look at what's happening. Good morning. Big business news out west today. Front page news for Texas as the Tormenta Rampaging Run opens at Six Flags in Arlington, the world's tallest, fastest, longest roller coaster, shattering at least half a dozen world records, 309 feet tall, 95-degree vertical drop, 87 miles per hour with the world's tallest vertical loop at 180 feet. The Tormenta Rampaging Run, located at Six Flags over Texas, premieres this Friday. Police in Ohio have arrested two women, charged them with theft for stealing tens of thousands of dollars worth of items from the Dollar General store where they worked. Toledo police say the women, one 44, the other 46, have been charged with grand theft for stealing almost $50,000 worth of products that they then sold on Facebook Marketplace. They were discovered when a store manager saw them doing fake checkouts and hiding items in bins. And as much of Western Europe continues baking this week with heat-related watches and warnings and forecasts across at least half a dozen countries like France, Germany, Italy. Here at home, three heat-related deaths reported at Grand Canyon during this past weekend. Park rangers confirming a 72-year-old man, a 67-year-old man, and a 68-year-old woman all found on the same trail, pronounced dead by first responders. The National Park Service now warning hikers to stay off many trails during daytime hours between 10 a.m. and 4 p.m. for this week. And from the weekend box office, Toy Story 5 grossing a massive $160 million domestically for the biggest three-day debut at the theater so far this year.
2: Daytime highs approaching 76. Today, under mainly clear skies, winds out of the north, 5 to 10 miles per hour. Mainly clear skies. Tonight, lows around 53. Highs around 77 tomorrow. I'm weatherology meteorologist Jennifer Wojcicki. Right now, 58.
3: While the Milwaukee Brewers avoided getting swept and snapped their three-game skid as William Contreras had four hits, including a three-run shot in Milwaukee's eight-run second inning as the Crew would beat the Braves in Atlanta yesterday 9-4. Manager Pat Murphy talks on Contreras' day.
4: Contreras was outstanding. We had that great inning. Credit our guys for staying on it, staying relentless.
3: Starting pitcher Robert Gasser also got the win. He allowed two runs and four hits and one walk with seven strikeouts in six innings. The Brewers hit 46-29 on the year, five games above the Cardinals for first place in the NL Central. Now they'll head to Cincinnati, and Brandon Woodruff will take the mound, his first time since landing on the injured report on May 1st with right shoulder inflammation. They'll open up their series in Cincinnati at 6:10 tonight. The NBA's draft is tomorrow night, and the Milwaukee Bucks and their ownership have stated they may want to get a Giannis trade done before Tuesday night's draft. And finally, Packers training camp kicks off on July 29th. That's your morning sports wrap-up. I'm Ebo.
5: Good morning. The westbound flex lane was blocked just after the bridge with debris in the center lane causing a delay, but that was just cleared. Still some congestion at Todd Drive and Seminole Highway and on the northbound interstate between 94 and 151. Brake lights in the construction zone on John Nolan, along with the usual traffic light and construction congestion downtown on East Wash Capitol Square and campus. With Q106 traffic, I'm Stacy Kay.
6: Fish with friends, Elizabeth Marie. Sweet potatoes. Sweet potatoes? Sweet potatoes. Sweet potatoes.
7: Sweet potatoes.
6: I want to talk about sweet potatoes. I've got this weird video. Okay, there's who doesn't love a good sweet potato?
7: I love sweet potatoes.
6: We were talking about it earlier, though. It's all about what Jen always says, where you put the emphasis. What do you emphasize on? This is a fun little game. You're going to do it with your work people. I guarantee it. It's in 20 minutes. Next, though, if you are having trouble in your relationship, your marriage, your boy Fish, those that can't do, teach. That's me. I've got a little nug for you about it next.
0: Q.

0: Madison's Country, Q106. Fish with Friends. I've done a little bit of research, Elizabeth Mary, and I've come up with a couple ways to make you more happy in life. Because I've noticed that you don't seem happy lately. I'm assuming you're having trouble in your marriage or something. So I want to help you.
1: Oh, my gosh. Not at all.
0: So there's a bunch of research. I have two things for you. So researchers say people who keep their phone notifications turned off tend to be happier because they're less controlled by the devices. Now, I can see when people text, but everything else is off.
1: I know. This is such a, but people are so instant these days. Do you know what I mean? Like, if you don't get back to them right away. So I don't know if you find that, but I do hate, I have a time from 7 PM to 7 AM. My phone notifications go off.
0: All right,
1: like, so I don't,
0: that's kind of smart. I like that. I personally just leave them off. You want to get a hold of me, you text me, you're cool. Smart. I have a friend and she's got like the minute she gets a Facebook and Insta, whatever message, it's there. And she, and what do you do when you see it? Because she's OCD. You got to check.
1: Well, no. And like my brain is, I'm always working. So emails come through at like midnight sometimes. And yes, so I just don't even look.
0: Okay. So then some be happier. Maybe shut those notifications off again, instead of constantly getting put into social media, text, emails, whatever, blah, blah, blah. My emails are off too for that. Less likely to compare themselves to other, get sucked into doom scrolling because all of a sudden you're scrolling. The article went on to say people are more often more present during conversations, which is true because if your phone goes off, you look down. You can't help it.
1: Right. Yeah.
0: So if you can, keep those off. And again, this is true. What Elizabeth does is right. It can help improve your sleep since people aren't tempted to check every buzz or alert at night and helps reduce anxiety.
1: Well, yeah, I just purposely, you know, when you get up in the middle of the night to pee, I don't even look at my phone.
0: There you go.
1: Because I'm tempted then to like scroll or see what's going on.
0: I look, I know what you mean. And then I do it. I'm 100% failing at that. Okay. Let me give you another one. Because if I remember correctly, you were pretty broke when you got married.
1: Yeah.
0: Okay, like, so your wedding probably wasn't super expensive.
1: No, we did it on a budget.
0: Yeah, have a mutual friend, Elizabeth, and I do. We won't say who it is. But she got married, and her wedding was... We didn't get to go, but I was like, I'm going to have to spend $1,000 to go stay for a couple of days by this place because it was just such a fancy area, but it was too far unless you're going to drink water all day and get home at 1 a.m. So anyway, some couples who pour huge amounts of time, money, and emotional energy into planning a wedding or other major life events may end up less satisfied in their marriages.
1: I really agree with this.
0: Why?
1: I was married before, and not that my first wedding was like ridiculous, but more emphasis on all the small details and just dumb things. When Paul and I got married, we set a date like 6 months out from when we got engaged. We like had it very simple. I feel like that even with kids, there's so much expectations on like big events that you try to live up to the social media, like, wow, you know?
0: Oh, yeah. The idea is that some couples become so focused on creating the perfect event that they neglect the relationship. So then the big day's over. Reality doesn't build up. It never hits. It's never going to hit perfect.
1: No, I really agree with you on that one. That's a great point.
0: I was talking to a good friend of mine named Taylor. She's going to marry this guy, Travis, recently. And she and I were chatting about her wedding. And I'm like, she's like, I think I'm going to spend $20 million. I'm like, Tay, don't just go to the
1: oh my gosh, I totally didn't get that when you said their first names. Tay.
0: I'm like, come on, Tay Tay. Anyway, researchers found the happier marriages tend to be built on everyday habits, shared experiences, quality time rather than one milestone event. So in other words,
1: I agree with that.
0: Yeah, strong marriage comes from investing in the relationship after the wedding, not just the wedding itself.
1: I think I've learned over the years that simple day-to-day things are more meaningful. I used to really, really push for these big things that are photo worthy that I can post about. And it's, you know, it's kind of ick now.
0: One of the hardest things to do in a marriage, and I'm not picking on you, one of the hardest things to do in a marriage, frankly, is to work with your spouse. That you guys do that is a huge gamble. It's a huge gamble.
1: I know. We are 100% in business in every facet of the word. I mean, we eat, sleep, breathe our business together.
0: And that sometimes can be hard. So that's tough on a marriage as well. So that you guys are weathering that is good. Will you make it? Probably not. But that being said, hopefully that helps you. We can hopefully help you out a little bit.
1: Oh my gosh.
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1: Daytime highs approaching 76. Today, under mainly clear skies, winds out of the north, 5 to 10 miles per hour. Mainly clear skies, tonight, lows around 53. Highs around 77 tomorrow. I'm weatherology meteorologist Jennifer Vujcicki. Right now, 58.
2: Good morning. Traffic isn't bad now. All clear on the interstates and Beltline with on and off congestion on John Nolan. Plus minor traffic light and construction congestion downtown on East Wash, Capitol Square, and campus. Other main routes at the posted speeds. No crashes or delays. With Q106 traffic, I'm Stacy Kay.
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1: Fish with Friends, Miss Elizabeth Mary. I have a question for you. Please insert question music.
2: Oh, boy.
1: Whenever you're ready, bro, hit it. Thank you. I have a question for you.
2: Mm-hmm.
1: Sweet potatoes.
2: Love.
1: Okay, you love them? So do I. Are we saying it right? Take a listen.
3: Sweet potatoes.
4: What am I saying?
3: Sweet potatoes.
4: I don't hear a difference.
3: Say it.
4: Sweet potatoes. Sweet potatoes.
3: Not sweet potatoes. It's sweet potatoes.
4: I don't hear.
3: Sweet potatoes.
4: Sweet potatoes.
3: Yeah, good.
4: Oh, what was I saying before?
3: Sweet potatoes.
4: What were you saying?
3: Sweet potatoes.
4: I don't get it.
3: There's an emphasis.
4: Sweet potatoes.
3: Yeah, good.
4: That's what I've been saying.
3: No, you've been saying sweet potatoes.
4: Sweet potatoes.
1: Do you understand what she's doing? Because I've watched this video
2: sweet
1: like
2: potatoes.
1: Six. Yeah. Is it? What do you say? Sweet potatoes.
2: Sweet potatoes.
1: He was saying sweet potatoes.
2: Sweet potatoes. Sweet potatoes. Oh. Yeah, you're right. Sweet potatoes. Yeah, that's not that. That's not right.
1: I actually think this video, this concept could be fun to do with your friends. Hey, do you want to just start changing the way you say it? So, hey, do you want some sweet potatoes?
2: You do notice it when people emphasize a different part of the word.
1: Oh, yeah. Like birthday. Underpants.
2: Underpants.
1: Underpants.
2: Iced coffee.
1: There you go. Or iced coffee.
2: Iced coffee.
1: Iced coffee. Sweet potatoes. Sweet potato. Sweet potatoes. Just a little nug to make your day a little brighter.
2: Right? I'm going to be paying attention all day.
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0: Madison's Country, Q106. Fish with friends, busy hour ahead of us before we get out of here on this happy little Monday. Hopefully your week is starting out the right way. Unless like this is your, unless Monday's your Friday and then you're off Tuesday, Wednesday. Hey, your schedule, your life, your game. I hope maybe you had a short week last week because of Juneteenth. I don't know. It's not my place. If you got Friday off, lucky you. That being said, before we get out of here, knowledge, we're going to drop some McDonald's, some Windows, some Facebook on you. TV dads, who is your favorite TV dad? We'll talk about that in a few. But next, we are talking about Neighbors and the preliminary hearing for Country Courthouse. It's coming up.
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0: feelings a little bit. 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
1: What is going on with Casey's laundry and her feelings? 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

0: Madison's Country, Q106. Fish with Friends, Country Courthouse is going to be going on tomorrow. Casey's on the phone. She's going to be our plaintiff. What are we looking at with your, I guess, your neighbor?
1: Yes, my neighbor. She's wonderful, and I love her, but she's a great neighbor, but okay. She's kind of been hurt my

0: Have you ever wondered how Ella Langley and Miranda Lambert became friends? The gals share the details.
1: Keeping you in the know about Music Row. 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
2: Well, I pretty much just harassed Miranda every time I could get the chance. I sat down at a BMI award show, actually. It was the first time we met. Natalie Hemby introduced us, a fellow co-writer of ours, and she just left me at the table with my, like, icon. I grew up just loving her music, loving what she stood for, how she held herself as a woman and as an artist. And I don't know, I just always felt this calling to work with her in some big way. I don't really know how to explain it other than I just felt that and ended up telling her that at a I did it at an award show.
3: I think it was on a red carpet. You just grabbed me by the shoulders. You're like, we're going to work together. And I was like, okay. Because as you can tell, if you know Ella at all, when she sets her mind to something, it's happening. And I'm pretty strong, too. But I was like, this girl knows what she wants. I guess we're going to work together.

Christie. More Nashville music notes in about an hour on Q from Maker's Market Square at the corner of First and Main in Mount Horeb.

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1: Fish with friends. Elizabeth, Mary, and I hanging out right now. I have a question for you. Okay, TV. Like, I know you haven't seen a lot of movies, but did you watch a lot of TV shows when you were a kid?
2: Some. Probably not what you're going to tell me, but what are you talking about?
1: Oh, no. I think that you'll have seen. Well, I want to talk about TV dads. If I say to you, who is the best TV dad of all time?
2: Oh, God.
1: Where do you go? I instinctively go Al Bundy, which was that you've never seen Married with Children. He was the worst TV dad of all time. But he's
2: like, he the worst?
1: Yeah. But I mean, like Tim Taylor from Home Improvement.
2: I was going to say that. I was going to say Bob Saget from Danny from Full House.
1: Yeah, there you go. Bob Saget's a great one. Let me see. I have a list of 15 here. Let's see. He should be on there. He's not on there. You know what's funny? What I love the most was when they took Bob Saget way after Full House was done, and they put him on a movie called, or a TV show called Entourage, which is phenomenal. And it's one of my favorites. And they put him on Entourage, and he's like the neighbor of this Hollywood celebrity. And Bob is just like, hey, you want to come over? I've got like seven girls over there at the pool. And there's like an escort in the scene. He's like, oh, hey, Susie, how you doing? She's like, hey, Bob. Like, just totally dirty. I actually met Bob. He's passed. I met Bob Saget.
2: You did?
1: Years ago. He was doing a comedy night, and I introed him. And he's just an amazingly nice guy.
2: Oh my gosh, I feel like I know him because that's what I grew up with. That's so funny. Yeah, TV dads. Oh, Boy Meets World, whatever that guy's name was. I liked him.
1: No, I said Al Bundy, Married with Children, right?
2: Mm-hmm.
1: In theory, as a dad on TV, worst dad, right? Was number one on this list.
2: Oh, stop it. Are you serious? Seriously.
1: Then Andy Taylor for Andy Griffith, Bob Belcher, yeah. Bob's Burgers, Family Matters, Carl Winslow, Dan Connor, Roseanne.
2: Okay, yeah.
1: No, I am sorry. I didn't say Bob Saget, so that's what tricked me. Number six, Danny Tanner on Full House.
2: Okay.
1: Herman Munster on The Munsters, The Simpsons, Homer Simpson. What?
2: Oh, boy, no.
1: Now, Phil Dunphy on Modern Family for sure, the Bradys.
2: Oh, my gosh, hands down.
1: Oh, I am a Phil Dunphy, 100%.
2: I love Phil Dunphy.
1: Yeah, I am definitely a fan. Hey, I'm also a fan of a little thing we do called knowledge. We're almost out of here for the day, but we're going to drop some knowledge on you. Next.
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2: Every time I learn something new, it pushes some old stuff out of my brain.
3: I'm learning.
4: What did you learn?
5: Ah, knowledge. My friends, knowledge can come from a wide variety of places, including and not limited to that of a Wendow. Yes, there is the Wendow at your house. It's a little dirty. And you're going to clean it. But you decide you will clean it with your tongue.
6: Ew.
5: So you walk over to the Wendow and you lick the Wendow, and the knowledge from the Wendow that's okay, seem to be grossing you out, goes down your throat. I'm sorry for that.
6: Yeah.
5: 180 degree turn past your eye socket. I'm almost done. Into your brain, thus providing knowledge.
6: Gross. I would not lick my windows because, like, right now I've got bird poop on it.
5: Gross.
6: I need to go and clean it. I know, because these birds are just like.
7: Yeah, I live on the sixth floor of an old warehouse right now across the street from Union Station. And there's like a giant spider web on the top part of my window. And I'm like.
6: Do you see a spider?
7: No, I did for a while. I was watching him for a while. I think he got flew off. It got really windy.
6: Remember when your window cleaners were there while we were.
7: And it scared me. We're like doing the show. And you look behind you like, Fish. There's somebody behind you. I'm like, what?
6: Oh my God, he's scaling your building. Fish.
7: I can't help it, man. Speaking of famous, you know the famous sky and grass photo that was the default background in the Windows XP?
6: Yeah.
7: Okay,
6: yes.
7: That's actually from Napa Valley, California, which, by the way, I went maybe 10 years ago. It is gorgeous. If you ever have the opportunity to go. It's beautiful. Actually, it might have, my God, probably 15 years ago. Anyway. It only looks like it does in the photo because an insect infestation had wiped out all of the grapevines in the area. That's why there's no grapevines, because you wonder, Napa, there's grapevines.
6: Right. Yeah. Oh, interesting.
7: Now, I know the show is on the internet machine and apps and whatnot, and we thank you for taking us around the world with you. I know we have quite a few listeners in England as well as Cambodia, and Cambodia's bots. But anyway, that's actually true. Anyway, I want to say this. If you ever come to America, there's this thing called the Wine Belt. Okay? Mm-hmm. And the Wine Belt is in Napa. And it's like, it's the richness of the ground. And the Wine Belt goes all the way through America, through Traverse City, Michigan, where there is amazing wine and amazing views, up into Canada to about 20 miles from the Niagara Falls.
6: Okay, interesting.
7: There is amazing wine right by Niagara Falls. So if you're more into Niagara Falls than Napa, there's like 40 vineyards. It's insane.
6: Interesting. Look at you.
7: Well, that was Windows XP. Let's talk about Facebook, which again, personally, I've been booted from right now. I'm still dealing with it. I got my photos.
6: Such a bad A. You're such a bad A.
7: Yeah, I'm such an idiot. I clicked a link, man. Anyway, Facebook first launched in 04. You could only upload one photo. No messaging, no notifications, no wall, no status updates. Just boop.
6: Yep, and I remember when the icons came where you could like something. I was like, whoa. Remember when that...
7: Oh, God, it was epic.
6: I wonder what my very first photo was.
7: I wish I had a Facebook. It was a different one, and somebody actually reported it and said, and Facebook took it from me years ago.
6: Well, what was your name? You had a weird name.
7: Gus Gugu. Because there's an old Eddie Murphy stand-up. Goonie Gugu. Thing that he does, and my buddy and I used to laugh about it all the time, so I called it Gus Gugu. Yeah. And I had like all my old high school friends. It was a bummer. I'm hoping.
6: I know.
7: But I doubt I'll ever get that back. Anyway, John Hughes, let's talk about him. In the day, you know who that is, right? Ferris Bueller's Day Off.
6: Oh, yeah.
7: So he wanted to film the baseball scenes for Ferris Bueller's Day Off at Comiskey Park, not the much more iconic Wrigley Field, because he was a White Sox fan.
6: Oh, interesting.
7: John Hughes,
6: that's funny.
7: Big Chicago guy, the home from Home Alone. I actually went there and saw it last winter.
6: I think that's so cool.
7: 15 miles from my house.
6: So it's in a suburb of, but like, what suburb is it in?
7: It's a suburb. He just recently listed it on the market. He redid it too. I can't remember the name of the suburb. Yeah, there's like, the street is always busy all the time.
6: Oh, I'm sure.
7: Anyway, because of the shooting schedule, he had to film a Cubs game instead, and he was not happy. Comiskey is now guaranteed raid field, by the way. Okay. Much time do we have? We're doing okay. Okay, we're good. Approximately one out of every eight workers in the United States has worked for McDonald's at some point. Have you?
6: Well, no.
7: I haven't either.
6: You're an Arby's guy.
7: Oh, you've heard. I don't like to talk about it.
6: I mean, I know you don't like to talk about it.
7: I was the fastest sandwich wrapper in the history of the Arby's of East Lansing, Michigan. But go on.
6: I had stopped at an Arby's recently. It was like the only option when I was traveling, and I got a Market Fresh sandwich, and I'm not going to lie. I did think of you wrapping that sandwich.
7: I could go back there right now and do it, and it's been like 30 or more than 30 years.
6: Okay, their curly fries are so good.
7: Oh, you do? You're a curly fry? Yeah. I created this sandwich when I worked there.
6: Okay, I remember. What is it again? Oh, my God.
7: The butt blower. We called it the butt blower. Because 30 minutes after you ate it, you'd be going to the restroom. It was chicken strips because we had they used to have a club. Chicken strips, roast beef, cheese, barbecue sauce. God, I think that might have been it. There might have been something
6: else. It's just disgusting.
7: It was amazing. It was amazing. It was amazing.
6: You're such a boy. That's such a boy thing to do.
7: Yeah. And my old boss, Mary Ellen, who named my junk, by the way, which I thought was weird.
6: Weird?
7: Yeah, she one day just pointed at it and said, Kalijah. I'm like, what the heck?
6: What is it? Kalijah?
7: Yeah, I just remembered that. Yeah, that she did that. Yeah, she. I'll tell you off the air. We got to go. Be good.
6: Are you working with? My God.
7: What? What do you mean?
6: Not naming

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1: I do this thing where I send myself a text, which I'll look at later, like as a list of reminders. But every time I do it, I set down the phone, it vibrates, and I'm like, oh, a text. And then I realize it's from me because I literally just sent it. I'm not a natural blonde, but I should be.

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Is it okay to use sick days after a breakup? I think this is going to be controversial. What do you think? Have you done it? We'll talk about that in just a few.

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2: I'm so fortunate to have the freedom. 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Warner's done a great job of embracing everything I got going on and not putting a cap on me, just letting me out, you know, and letting me do what I need to do.

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1: My boss just called me and said, you know, you don't have enough Instagram followers, to which I said, oh, wow. 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
2: Well, me and Eric met at Red Rocks for the first time, really. He was so kind and thoughtful and just awesome to have us open three nights at his residency at Red Rocks. So we got to do all three nights. And so that's where we met and kind of hit it off. And yeah, he seemed to like us enough to have us come do it again. And I was like, say when, anytime. And yeah, so we're really proud and honored to be on that stage again with him.

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2: Is your never-ending to-do list making you feel bad about all the things that you haven't gotten done yet? Of course it is. Which is why you maybe need to try a ta-da list. This is going viral right now on social media because, you know, there's so much pressure that comes with making a to-do list. People have started making a ta-da list, which is a list of things that you've accomplished during the day. Because seeing your accomplishments on paper, including things you never expected to do on a certain day, that actually boosts your confidence and motivation and can actually increase productivity. I like this so much better than a to-do list. It's like, I brushed my teeth, ate breakfast, I got dressed, the laundry ain't done, but who cares? Ta-da!

Madison's Country Q106. A new survey says 3 in every 10 Americans spend more money on their pet's health than their own. I would say that's true, but I do spend more money on my hair than Gus's, and I'm good with that.

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What happened to Parker McCollum the last time he went to the grocery store alone? He's going to tell us today while he's hanging out on the Superstar Power Hour.

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4: I watched my parents. There's six kids in my family, and it's funny, like, you know, I got friends that are all getting married now, and it's funny listening to how they think that it's just like, oh, kids, it's going to all be like, hey, once again, I shoot it straight. Kids, it's going, everything's going to be great. Everything's going to be hunky-dory. Kids is such a blessing and this and that. Yes, it is a blessing. But it is a blessing. But it's also, it's I look at like my brothers and sisters, and it was a wear and tear on my mom and dad, because everything was to focus on us all of a sudden. And it kind of, you know, it slowly kind of, the time that they would normally spend together was now just on us, and you watch the kind of like separation you start kind of happening, and it's reality. That's what my mindset was when I wrote this song, was the complications that come with relationships, with jobs, with kids, keeping the job, with all those things. And I understand, I know somebody's going to tweet this shout tonight. He said kids was a complication. I hate that so bad. I hate that so bad. When somebody just, first of all, just belligerent and doesn't listen to what the hell I'm saying. That's not what I'm saying. I'm saying the reality of it is that life is a complication, and you're crazy to think that when you start having kids and things, that it's not going to be tough to keep that spark between the two of you. So that's where the song came from. Don't twist my words tonight. I get pissed off about that stuff.

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2: A baby. 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And this guy said, "Will you sign my baby? 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He said, "Yeah." 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
1: You know what small appliance I cannot imagine living without? 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
4: weather. A mix of clouds and sun this afternoon with daytime highs approaching 76. Winds out of the north, 5 to 10 miles per hour. Lows dip down to about 53. Tonight, mainly clear skies. I'm weatherology meteorologist Jennifer Vujitsky. Currently, it's 73 degrees.
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1: 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Because the iPod is cool again, and you might be able to make some money on it. Talking about this more in just a few.

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2: Well, go to anytime there's like an off night. I love steakhouses, so I like going to a nice steakhouse and having the band and crew all out and us having a nice meal together. So I really enjoy that. And then something that's a must on the rider is we've been doing these turmeric ginger like immunity shots, and they're like filled with like cayenne pepper and things like that too. But you know, at this stage in life, I think it's keeping us all pretty pepped up, and we cheers that like it's an actual like shot of something. So we've been doing those immunity shots the last couple years. So that's something that's on the rider that we enjoy every single day, every time.

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What happened to Parker McCollum the last time he went to the grocery store alone? He's going to tell us today while he's hanging out on the Superstar Power Hour.

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0: 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We love our country. 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
2: Southwest Wisconsin just took a direct hit. Hail, high winds, and roof damage across the region. If your home

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1: We often talk about the hard data that drives modern agriculture, but what about the everyday observations of a farmer in the field? Steve Hoffman is the president of In-Depth Agronomy, and he conducted his own kitchen experiment that led to new findings for farmers using cover crops.
2: During the month of March, we typically get an inch of runoff from farm fields. If we have a live cover crop on the field during that critical period when the soil is frozen and we've got snowmelt going on, whatever's in that living green plant is going to stay in that living green plant. If we don't have a cover crop, maybe we've just got corn stalks on the soil surface or soybean residue, or maybe a cover crop that was planted and then the winter cold temperatures killed it, and now it's just laying flat on the soil surface. It's going to happen that any water from snowmelt that sits on the surface is going to pick up nutrients.
1: Steve Hoffman with In-Depth Agronomy. For the Midwest Farm Report, I'm Stephanie Hoff.
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Madison's Country Q106. We've got more Parker McCollum coming up tomorrow, and the rest of the week he'll be hanging out with us every day on the Superstar Power Hour. We'll see you back here tomorrow.

Madison's Country Q106 with the Zach Brown Band. Hey, I'm Christy. Hope you're having a great day. Hope you had a nice Father's Day weekend. Ours was okay. It was my first without my dad, so it was definitely different. It was sad, but we made sure to celebrate the amazing man that he was and got my mom out of the house and had his favorite cake. So we honored him for sure yesterday, but I hope you had a great one. And today we're going to kick it off with Tyler Nance, who we just had at Storytellers Jam a couple of months ago. It's Keeps Me Sane on Q.

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2: Hey, Christy, for Harley Davidson of Madison. We drove by it the other day over the weekend, and I'm actually going to be heading back out there this weekend. My husband is hosting an event there as we gear up to go out to Sturgis for the motorcycle rally this year. So if you want to stop out and pick up some swag and some gear to go to Sturgis, we'll be out there about 11 to 1 on Saturday. But it's going to be a fun time, and it's the perfect time to get your new helmet or new boots. Especially if you are going out to the rally, you got to treat yourself to some new clothes and new accessories, right, ladies? I mean, guys, too. But I always like to go get a new shirt from Harley Davidson of Madison each year before going out to the rally. But that's going to be fun this weekend. I want to get a new helmet. I have wanted to do that for a couple of years now. So it is time. And they have the best selection there. So it's going to be perfect. And something I still have on my radar is their riding academy. If you want to get your license, they do have their classes open for enrollment right now for basic, intermediate, and even skilled. If you just want to fine tune and just brush up on some things that maybe you have forgotten over the years. But that is all open right now. You can get $100 off your class for military, veterans, and first responders. And if you're not sure if you want to do the whole riding academy, which is only a weekend long, by the way, you can get it done.

0: 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I think this is something really smart that you should consider. 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

Madison's Country Q106. Okay, it's time for a Q debut, and today we have one from the Red Clay Strays. They recently dropped a new album called Grateful. This tune is on it. I would love to know what you think about it. So rate it 1 through 5. 5 is the best. M if you want to hear it more, L if you want to hear it less, and text me at 608-321-1063. It's the Q debut for the Red Clay Strays, Can't Fix You, on Q.

0: Gavin Adcock is known for his rowdier side, he would still like to be a positive influence for his younger fans.
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It's Monday, and that means we kicked off a new Meat Raffle Monday contest where you can score $100 to Bavaria Sausage in Fitchburg. 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The more times you sign up, the better chances you have at winning. 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I'm Christy with Bailey Zimmerman. He'll be at the Wisconsin State Fair August 8th. It's Chevy Silverado on Q.

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Madison's Country, Q106, Little Big Town Girl Crush. One of my favorite songs from them, I would say, over the years. I have a lot of them, but that's definitely one of them. They just sound so good on it. Well, they sound good on every song they do, but really fun to see them at Bree Stevens Field a couple of weeks ago for the American Family Insurance Championship Concert. I'm Christy, now with Kane Brown, Woman on Q.

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It's Riley Green with Carly Pierce. If I don't leave, I'm going to stay on Q.

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4: Hey, Christy, for the Mouse House Cheese House. 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
9: Starting off with no problems on the interstates, but congestion is starting up on the eastbound Beltline between the bridge and John Nolan, westbound Soetad Drive and Seminole Highway. Brake lights on 151 South approaching the interstate and starting up in the construction zone on John Nolan, but no crashes or delays. Just traffic light and construction congestion downtown on East Wash Capitol Square and campus. With Q106 traffic, I'm Stacy Kay.
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Madison's Country Q106 with Megan Maroney, who was just at Summerfest last week. I'm Christy with the new one from Randy Houser. 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And text me at 608-321-1063. It's Back in the Bottle on Q.

0: you get a say in every song we play. 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
2: I'm just the same as them. So I'll just go out there and hang out with them. Like, at the end of the day, I'm a college kid. I don't want to be doing business stuff. I want to be talking and hanging out and at the front of the venue, you know? And so that's just what I go do. And I also love to, like, know my fans, because, like, how am I going to know what's going to resonate with them if I'm not talking to them at all?

Madison's Country, Q106, the 86 Sturgis Motorcycle Rally is coming up soon. We are less than 2 months away. I'm so excited. August 7th through the 14th, we're heading back out to South Dakota to the Black Hills for all the action. If you've never been and you have a bike, it is something you absolutely should do. The rides out there are just insane. They're amazing. They're beautiful. There's so much to do, so much to see. You're not going to get bored. And then the music scene is just so good. There's something for everybody. In fact, this year, Miranda Lambert is coming out, Lainey Wilson, Jamie Johnson. So it's going to be a really great year. And if you want to go, you can still book campsites with us at the Pappy Hoyle Campground. It's a great spot because it's right there at the Full Throttle Saloon. So you have all the music that you want. You have a bunch of food vendors. There's the Olympic-sized swimming pool. And it's just the spot to be. Bars everywhere. And honestly, if you stay there and you never want to leave there, you don't have to, and you'll still feel like you saw everything at the rally, which is kind of crazy, but it's so much fun. But get all the details at Q106.com. Special thanks to Harley Davidson of Madison. I'm Christy with John Party, who has played at the Sturgis Rally in the past. It's Boots Off on Q.

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1: No problems on the interstates, but there has been congestion on the eastbound Beltline between Stoughton Road and John Nolan. Westbound slow at Todd Drive and Seminole Highway. Brake lights on 151 South approaching the interstate and in the construction zone on John Nolan. No crashes or delays, just the usual traffic light and construction congestion downtown on East Wash Capitol Square and campus. With Q106 traffic, I'm Stacy Kay.
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Q is going to be out this Friday at the Lake Mills Town and Country Days from 6 to 8 p.m. Find the Q tent and get signed up to win tickets to Country in the Burg. It looks like a blast this year. I mean, it is every year, but it's happening August 28th and 29th. They've got Scotty McCreery, Josh Turner, Rodney Atkins, Brantley Gilbert, Mitchell Tenpenny, Drake White, and we want to give you those tickets. Just find us this Friday, 6 to 8 p.m. at Lake Mills Town and Country Days. I'm Christy with Shane Proffitt. Long live country. 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

Madison's Country, Q106, Morgan Wallen, Don't We? It was such a time this weekend in Chicago, seeing Morgan Wallen at Soldier Field. I was there on Friday night, and I loved seeing him do that song. I did see it at Camp Randall last summer, but I don't know. It's just something about that song, and seeing him do it live really hits me. So it was a great time. If you were there, hope you had a great time. I love

0: Stephen Wilson Jr. was a food scientist. He fills us in on what it was like.
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2: That was my first, like, very serious job, and I was very, very proud to work for that company. And yeah, I did a lot of things for them. I can't tell you because I signed an NDA, and I don't want them coming after me if I get into too much detail. But yeah, I did a lot of formulations, and I had my own lab, and I was a proper science nerd, and I would go into all these meetings, and I would get to be the nerd that I always have been, and finally got paid for it. So, but it was a good job. It just wasn't where I was supposed to be, and there's where you can be, and there's where you're supposed to be, and that's what that job taught me. And I totally could be there, and I totally could be happy, but it wasn't where I was supposed to be. So.

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girls on it. Madison's Country Q 106. Okay, do you keep your notifications on your phone on or off? So I used to always have them on, but a couple of years ago, I turned them off for something that was going on in my life, and I just didn't want to be distracted. I wanted to only look at my phone when I wanted to look at my phone, but I really liked it so much that I still have them off. So researchers say people who keep their phone notifications turned off tend to be happier because they're less controlled by their devices. Now, I don't know if that's necessarily true because I still look at it all the time. But what these researchers say, that is, instead of constantly getting pulled into social media, texts, emails, alerts, they choose when to pick up their phone. So that means they're less likely to compare themselves to others online, get sucked into doom scrolling, or feel distracted all day. And they do say to definitely keep notifications off at night because it can help improve your sleep. And it can help reduce anxiety. That I definitely agree with. I definitely don't have any notifications on at night because I need my 8 to 9 hours or I am just a mess the next day. I'm Christy with Luke Combs. Be by you on Q.

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5: Madison weather.
6: Lows dip down to about 53. Tonight, under mainly clear skies, winds out of the east around 5 miles per hour. 78 tomorrow, mainly clear. Chance of rain showers tomorrow night, 60. I'm weatherology meteorologist Jennifer Wojcicki. Right now, it's 77 degrees.
7: Still pockets of congestion on the northbound interstate between 94 and 151, but not bad on the Beltline, just slow westbound at Seminole Highway. Not bad on John Nolan now either, just slow inbound approaching North Shore Drive. No crashes or delays, just the usual traffic light and construction congestion downtown on East Wash Capitol Square and campus. With Q106 traffic, I'm Stacy Kay.
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Low Cash was recently at one of our Storytellers jams. 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It's Low Cash, Wrong Hearts on Q.

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Madison's Country Q106. I got to see Zach John King for the first time this weekend, opening up for Morgan Wallen at Soldier Field, and he was so fun. I am a big fan. I loved this song going into the weekend, but I want to know what you think about it. Rate it 1 through 5. 5 is the best. M if you want to hear it more. L if you want to hear it less. 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It's Zach John King. 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

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And then I highly suggest playing Stephen Wilson Jr. when you're on that road trip. It's Gary on Q.

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2: Baby Blues is a flirty little song. It's so fun. We wrote it on a writer's retreat, actually, when we had been writing a ton of different songs that were a little heavier in topic, and Baby Blues was our hangover song. We woke up the next morning all pretty in rough shape from drinking and writing songs the night before, and somebody spit out the line of, put those baby blues away, in a room writing a different song. And next thing you know, we all perked up and started writing the song, and it was written so quickly, and it just felt so good and felt so easy and fun. And it's something that when I play on stage, whenever I get to sing it, it puts a smile on my face. It's just fun and flirty, and it reminds me of all the goodness of that, you know, honeymoon phase of love.

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1: Madison's Country Q106. If you're a Gilmore Girls fans, it is leaving Netflix. All 7 seasons will be removed from the platform June 30th, but you are going to be able to watch the full series on Hulu and Disney Plus. So it's not like disappearing entirely, just moving homes. You know, I have never seen one episode of Gilmore Girls. Don't come at me if you're a fan. I just haven't, but maybe I will. I'm not, there's nothing against it. I just don't know anything about the show. I'm Christy with Bailey Zimmerman, Chevy Silverado on Q.

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0: Hey, Christy, for Crumble Cookies in Madison and in Sun Prairie, I got to jump in to their new flavors for this week only. Each week they drop new flavors. And this one, I don't know, I am getting total just summer vibes on these cookies for this week's selection. So caramel apple, it's a warm cinnamon apple cookie topped with caramel cream cheese frosting, chopped Granny Smith apples, a drizzle of caramel, and a house-made streusel. 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

Madison's Country Q106 with Kane Brown. I'm Christy. That's it for me tonight. Thanks for listening. Enjoy the rest of your night. I've got Zach Topp coming up for you. Don't forget, he'll be at the Fiserv Forum October 16th. 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So he's coming up right after Alan Jackson on Q.

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